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Partly cloudy, your low 67. Sunny and 91 tomorrow. Then on Thursday, sunny and a high of 88. Here's Michael Cimbello and Maniac on Classic KYMO.

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Got tonight's Cruise Show Brainbuster coming up. But before we do that, it's this hour's Cruise Control from Jay Ferguson. 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

0: 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In a survey, 16 was found to be the average age when people tried this for the first time. 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In a survey, 16 was found to be the average age when people tried this for the first time. What is it? 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

We're Classic KYMO, your forecast for the River Delta and the River City tonight. Partly cloudy, lows around 67. Tomorrow and Thursday, looking for mostly sunny skies with highs in the lower 90s. Back to tonight's cruise show, Brain Buster. In a survey, 16 was found to be the average age when people tried this for the first time. What is it? A cup of coffee. 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

with on this station you grew up with. Just after 8 o'clock, I'm CJ Cruz. Going to hear from Randy Newman. Also, Cheap Trick this hour. It's Argent Now and Hold Your Head Up on Classic KYMO.

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Classic KYMO, your forecast for the River Delta and the River City tonight. Partly cloudy, lows around 67. Tomorrow and Thursday, going to be mostly sunny with highs in the upper 80s to lower 90s. Stevie Wonder now. Isn't she lovely? It's on Classic KYMO.

0: 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Time for tonight's Weird But True. 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I never knew that. War next. 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

We're Classic KYMO, your forecast for the River Delta and the River City tonight. Partly cloudy, lows around 67 for tomorrow and Thursday, mostly sunny. Highs in the upper 80s to lower 90s. Gloria Gaynor now and I Will Survive on Classic KYMO.

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K-Y-M-O. 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

0: That is Elton John and Someone Saved My Life Tonight. I'm 98.9 Classic KYMO. 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

Classic KYMO, your forecast for the River Delta and the River City tonight. Partly cloudy, lows around 67. For tomorrow and Thursday, sunshine, highs in the upper 80s to lower 90s. Phil Collins, Don't Lose My Number. 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

0: Corey Hart, Never Surrender on 98.9, classic KYMO. Working our way towards 10 o'clock, time for tonight's WTF, What's the Florida? By now, everyone has heard about the controversies over flock cameras in some areas. It's over surveillance concerns, and even the sight of them sets people off sometimes. Well, check this out. A 24-year-old man in Florida named Evan Mayer was arrested after destroying a fake flock camera. Obviously, he didn't realize it was fake, so it must have looked convincing enough. So why was a 3D printed replica flock camera even there? Well, the real flock cameras that were there had been stolen, and they're expensive to replace. So the police put up decoy ones as bait to try to catch a vandal. And that they did, less than 3 hours after it was installed. Evan faces charges of grand theft, criminal mischief, and damaging computer and electrical components. His total bond was set at $7,500. WTF. What the Florida? Dan Fogelberg next, KYMO.
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Partly cloudy tonight. Lows around 67. For tomorrow and Thursday, sunshine and highs in the upper 80s to lower 90s. Night Ranger now on Classic KYMO.

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We're spending your Tuesday night playing nothing but the hits. Just after 10 o'clock, CJ Cruz here, Robert Palmer on the way, music from the Beatles too. 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

We're Classic KYMO, your forecast for the River Delta and the River City. Tonight, partly cloudy, lows around 67. Tomorrow and Thursday, sunny and highs in the upper 80s to lower 90s. It's the Orleans and Dance With Me on Classic KYMO.

0: 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Glad to have you a part of this Tuesday. Walter Egan and a check of your forecast coming up next.
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Partly cloudy with lows around 67. Tomorrow and Thursday, sunny and highs in the upper 80s to lower 90s. Prince, Let's Go Crazy, Classic KYMO.

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playing all your favorites all in the same place. 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

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Riverdelta weather for your Wednesday. Got a chance of showers and thunderstorms, a high of 91. Chance of thunderstorms tonight, too, low of 70. Right now, 71 on the prairie. Here's REM at Stand on KYMO.

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All right, let's kick off the Night Shift Classic Countdown. Tonight we're counting down the top five songs from this week in the year 1974, starting with number five. 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

0: Time and Jungle Love on Classic KYMO. We are headed towards 1 o'clock. Mark your calendars for the Cotton Carnival in Sykeston, September the 29th through October the 3rd. It'll be at the Rodeo Grounds. Also on that Saturday, October the 3rd, it's the Cotton Carnival Parade, which is one of the largest in our region.
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Checking your River Delta weather for today. Going to see a chance of showers and thunderstorms. A high of 91. Chance of thunderstorms tonight. Low of 70. Right now, 71 as we head towards 1 o'clock with Herbie Hancock and Rocket on KYMO.

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Foreigner and I Want to Know What Love Is. You've got it on Classic KYMO. Just after 1 o'clock, Jason in on your Wednesday. Here's the Rolling Stones. It's Angie on KYMO.

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It's Classic KYMO. River Delta weather for your Wednesday. Got a chance of showers and thunderstorms. A high of 91. Chance of thunderstorms tonight. Low of 70. Right now it is 71 on the prairie. Here's Circle Red Rubber Ball on KYMO.

sun always shines on TV. That is AHA on Classic KYMO. And that brings us to the number four song in our Night Shift Classic Countdown from this week in the year 1974. The song coming in at number four comes from Paper Lace.

0: 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It's such an awesome view. High atop our tower in Morley, Missouri.
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Riverdale out the weather. Going to see a chance of showers today. A high of 91. A chance of showers and thunderstorms tonight. Low of 70. Right now, 70 in Southeast Missouri with Andrew Gold. 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

David Bowie, Young Americans on Classic KYMO. It's Jason in on your Wednesday, just a few minutes after 2 o'clock. Got Split Ends on the way. The Tramps coming up for you. Right now, Richard Marks, right here waiting on KYMO.

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Riverdale to weather, chance of showers and thunderstorms for your Wednesday. Going to get up to a high of 91. Chance of thunderstorms tonight with a low of 70. On Thursday, a chance of showers, high of 87. It is 70 right now in Southeast Missouri. Here's Madonna, Express Yourself on KYMO.

Beach Boys, Wouldn't It Be Nice on Classic KYMO. And that brings us to the number three song in our Night Shift Classic Countdown from this week in the year 1974. Coming in at number three, it's Rufus, Tell Me Something Good on KYMO.

0: Phil Collins, One More Night on Classic KYMO. 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

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Check out your forecast. Got a chance of showers and thunderstorms today, a high of 91. Chance of thunderstorms tonight, low of 70. A chance of showers on Thursday with a high of 87. Right now, 69 over the 3 o'clock hour with the Guess Who? 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

Marsha Griffith's Electric Boogie on Classic KYMO. And that brings us to the number two song in our Night Shift Classic Countdown from this week in the year 1974. Coming in at number two, it's Eric Clapton and I Shot the Sheriff. Classic KYMO.

0: Bob Seger and the Silver Bullet Band. It's Against the Wind on Classic KYMO. The Cape Farmers Market happens every Thursday morning. 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

Elvin Bishop fooled around and fell in love on classic KYMO. Just after 4 o'clock, Jason N. on your Wednesday. Got Phil Collins coming up for you. Some Gene Cotton on the way, too. Right now, it's Huey Lewis in the news. Do you believe in love? On classic KYMO.

Prince, Little Red Corvette on Classic KYMO. Rumored out the weather for your Wednesday, I should say. I'm getting ahead of myself. For today, chance of showers and thunderstorms. High of 91. Chance of showers and thunderstorms tonight, too. A low of 70. Now for Thursday, a chance of showers. High of 87. It's 68 currently in Southeast Missouri. 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It's Blaze of Glory on KYMO.

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And that brings us to the number one song in our Night Shift Classic Countdown from this week in the year 1974. The song coming in at number one comes from Paul Anka. It's Having My Baby on Classic KYMO.

0: Great Kind Band, Jeopardy on Classic KYMO. Rolling towards 5 o'clock. Got Benton Neighbor Days coming up in Benton, Missouri, Thursday, September the 3rd through Saturday, September the 5th. They'll have a carnival, live music, games, a parade on Saturday morning, food and fun. 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

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That is the logical song. 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River Delta and River City forecast for today. Chance of showers and thunderstorms. Going to get up to a high of 91. Chance of thunderstorms tonight, low of 70. Then on Thursday, chance of showers, a high of 87. Right now, 68 over the 5 o'clock hour. It's Stevie Wonder, Boogie on Reggae Woman. 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

0: Genesis In Too Deep on Classic KYMO. Well, we're headed towards 6 o'clock, just about time for me to say goodbye. Going to check your weather one more time before I get out of here, and we'll hear from Kiki D next.
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Checking that river Delta weather before I say goodbye. Got a chance of showers and thunderstorms today. Going to get up to a high of 91. Chance of thunderstorms tonight with a low of 70. Chance of showers possible on Thursday. A high of 87. 66 right now in southeast Missouri. And that does it for me. The night shift is over and I am clocking out. Have a great rest of your Wednesday. And I'll see you back here on the next night shift. Here's Grassroots. And I'd Wait a Million Years on Classic KYMO. See ya.

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0: Well, a good morning to you. Hello, how are you? It's a hump day. That's right, it's Wednesday, the 26th of August, and this is Just Another Morning Show.
1: Tonight, what heights will hit?
0: Well, let's get to it. A complete look at your River Delta weather, great music, and the other things that we throw in from time to time. Let's get this morning started with a little cream for your coffee. Here's Sun.

0: That's Buffalo Springfield, and for what it's worth here on Classic KYMO. So we're waking up this morning, and, well, we've got some thunderstorms looming to our north and west and starting to move into the KYMO listening area. And we may see another chance for some showers and storms, possibly later today and into the evening hours. And it's going to be seasonably hot and humid. Yeah, that's kind of your weather headlines to get going on this Wednesday. More specifics in the forecast are coming up next, and they're brought to you this hour by Ranky Yellow Gold.
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0: We've got showers and storms this morning back towards Graves Mountain Conservation Area, Marquand, up towards Perryville, knocking on the door now in the Cape and Jackson areas. And all of this is moving to the east-southeast this morning. So over the next couple of hours, some showers and storms in the region. Watch out for them as you're heading out the door on this Wednesday morning. Now, as we go through the day today, we do expect to see another chance for some showers and storms this afternoon, and then maybe lingering into the overnight somewhat. Highs today, when it's not raining and storming, should move into the upper 80s to near 90 with partly sunny skies. Partly cloudy tonight with that isolated shower or storm chance and a low in the upper 60s to near 70. Sunny and 87 on your Thursday, 65 Thursday night. Sunny and 86 on Friday with lows in the low to mid 60s. Sunny and 88 on Saturday. Currently, we've got a few clouds and it's rather mild, but not bad. I've got 70 here at KYMO. It's 71 at the Cape Regional Airport. It's 70 in Paducah.
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0: When the heart rules the mind, and that is GTR on KYMO. 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The football season kicks off Friday night. The Eagles will be on the road heading towards Portageville in a matchup with the Bulldogs to start their 2026 season. Rob Barker and myself will have all the action. We'll be on the air around 6:45 with the pregame. Kickoff will be 7 o'clock. East Prairie Eagle football this Friday night on Shotgun Radio 97.1.
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Black and Blue, Miss Mystery on KYMO. Let's go back to 1987 right now. John Mellencamp had released this song as a single, the third single from his album, The Lonesome Jubilee. This single was a top 20 hit. It made it to number 14 on the Billboard Hot 100. Check it out. It's John Cougar Mellencamp on Classic KYMO.

Yeah, she probably is going out with him. That's Joe Jackson here on Classic KYMO. 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

0: That is John Lennon, Imagine, on this Wednesday morning. Tom Petty before that. We've got some showers and storms to talk about this morning. I'll have an update of your River Delta weather next. 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
0: That complex of showers and storms is moving into the Carbondale area. It's in the Cape and Jackson areas, and we've got more showers and storms stretching back to the west. Now moving into, let me zoom in here. Yeah, starting to move towards the Castor River Conservation Area, towards Zalma and Advance. And all of this is moving kind of to the southeast, if you will. So, Sykeston, Caro, areas down to the south of that. Start looking for some of the shower and thunderstorm activity to move in, if it holds together, over the next, let's say, 30 minutes to an hour or so. We'll keep an eye on it this morning. And again, a flood advisory posted there for Perry County, Missouri, for the next little while, with some very heavy rains that moved across there just in the last little bit. More showers and storms in the forecast today. Maybe later on we'll see some this afternoon and evening redeveloping and overnight. Highs today, well, under partly sunny skies, we should be well into the 80s, upper 80s expected, around 70 or so tonight. And then tomorrow we clear things out and highs in the upper 80s. Currently, I'm looking at about 70 at KYMO.
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The one I love, and that's REM on KYMO. Let's take a look at these river levels real quick here in the River Watch. Most of the gauges are falling in the five-day forecast. Well, let's start at Caro on the Ohio, 28.5, 40 is flood stage. By the 30th, which is, that would be Sunday, 21.3. Cape Girardeau, 16.5 on the Mississippi, 32 is flood stage there, 12.6 by Sunday. Hickman, 22.5 now, 34 is flood stage, 15.6 by the 30th. And New Madrid, 18.4, 34 is flood stage. It too will be a fallen over the next 5 days, down to 11.4 on Sunday. That's a look at your river levels in the River Watch. Now back to the music on your morning jams. Here's one from the Cutting Crew.

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0: start to a Wednesday for many of us. I'll have a complete look at your River Delta weather coming up in this 7 o'clock hour here on Just Another Morning Show.
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0: 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Reed Howell here. Thank you so much for tuning in. Here's Kim Wilde to start the hour. You keep me hanging on at KYMO.

0: That is Prince from the KYMO Vault. I was digging around in there a little bit ago and ran across that one. I could never take the place of your man here on a Wednesday morning at KYMO. We've got showers and storms over portions of the region right now. We'll talk about that coming up next, right here on the show. And your forecast and weather chat at 720 with Joe Crane are being brought to you by Farm Credit this hour.
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0: You might want to grab the raincoat or umbrella. We've got showers and storms over a good chunk of the KYMO listening area this morning. Once this first round gets through, another round may develop later today and into tonight, maybe lingering into early Thursday. And then tomorrow we see a little front come through and a north wind develop with some slightly cooler, drier air for a couple of days. But this morning, watch for heavy rain, frequent lightning, and there could be some small hail and a little wind with these storms this morning as well. Just be advised, and if you're out there driving around, dropping the kids off, going to work, whatever, and you run into one of these cells, slow it down, headlights on, you know what to do, right? Just be safe out there. Temperatures today, we get rid of the rain, start to see a little sun in the sky. I think we're going to be well into the 80s and a little humid as well today. But by tonight, with those isolated shower chances starting to move away early tomorrow, we go partly cloudy, 68, 70 tonight. Tomorrow, sunny, northerly wind around 5 to 10 and a high of 86. Right now, a lot of clouds here at the studios of KYMO. Not raining yet. It's 70.
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0: Well, we've got some storms out there to start your Wednesday. Maybe more storms later. And then after that, well, we'll talk all about it right now. It's Weather Chat time. Meteorologist Joe Crane joins us here on this Wednesday morning. Good morning, Joe.
1: Hey, good morning, Reed. Good morning, everyone. Yeah, those storms knocking on the River Delta's door this morning, and they've been on the strong side, certainly with the possibility of some hail coming out of them this morning, some locally heavy rainfall, and a lot of lightning. I can attest earlier this morning, just before daybreak, driving between Carbondale, Illinois, and Nashville, Illinois, on Highway 13, and we had quite the lightning show to the west at the time. You could tell that there were some pretty strong storms over toward, say, Chester, Illinois, and Perryville, Missouri, just lighting up the sky with some very vivid lightning strikes. So expect that as this complex of a mid-level disturbance works its way through the heart of the River Delta and the classic KYMO listening area this morning. And that's just the first round of a couple of rounds that we expect to see later today, including the potential for severe weather tonight.
0: Yeah, that's something that's in the cards. You know, a lot of people, and some of the forecast models, you know, showed this complex this morning, others not so much, but it's here. So, yeah, this is round one. There is the possibility that we could see another round developing later today, and especially this evening into tonight, the way it looks.
1: Yeah, because we have a warm front trying to lift its way north this morning, and that's kind of along the focus for this mid-level disturbance working its way across the area just in time for the morning commute. And then later today, we'll have a cold front pushing our way. Oh, it looks like the worst of it possibly to the northeast up toward Evansville, Indiana, with the cold front later tonight. But it is interesting to note, at least initially today in the Storm Prediction Center's outlook, most of the area under a marginal risk, which is level 1 out of 5 for the likelihood of severe weather. However, it's interesting to note that this morning on the severe weather outlook, if you draw a line basically from about Poplar Bluff to Dyersburg, Tennessee, and points to the southwest, those locations under a slight risk, level 2 out of 5 for severe weather today. So whether you're in a marginal risk zone or a slight risk zone today, certainly with these storms this morning, could be on the stronger side as they work their way across the area. But later tonight, when the frontal boundary starts to push through, we could potentially see some stronger, possibly severe storms once again with damaging winds and locally heavy rain the primary threat. And with that said, of course, if you keep your radio and digital devices right here, the classic KYMO, you'll hear those warnings and watches the moment they are issued, thanks to our direct link to the National Weather Service office in Paducah.
0: And they have until 8 a.m. this morning, they have issued a flood advisory in effect for Perry County, Missouri, because of the, well, what you described, the very heavy rain that fell in a short period of time.
1: Yeah, and no surprise there, and wouldn't be surprised to see some additional counties added to that as it continues to work across the area this morning. We will see some lingering rain into the overnight hours, but by daybreak tomorrow morning, things will have calmed down, and then we expect a pretty dry stretch of weather through the remainder of the 7-day forecast. And behind this storm system, temperatures will continue to stay on the pleasantly mild side, with temperatures running a few degrees below normal through the time we get to Friday. However, over the weekend into early next week, temperatures will start to gradually rise. And by the time we get to Sunday, we'll be looking at temperatures once again getting into the 90s. And with that, we'll also see the possibility of some triple-digit heat index values early next week. Though it's worth noting, it's not going to be the dangerously extreme heat and humidity with heat index values of 110 or higher, as we saw recently, because this is going to be at the risk of sounding like we're hanging out in Arizona or Nevada, it's going to be a drier heat. The humidity levels, while they're going to be higher, aren't going to be as high as they were. So we're looking at heat index values likely in the 100 to maybe as high as 105 range through most of next week. So certainly some good news there as far as the heat and humidity goes. We'll have to deal with it, but it won't be the extreme heat and humidity. But hot and humid nonetheless is temperatures top out in the low to mid-90s through the mid, possibly late part of next week.
0: Well, we'll definitely keep an eye on that. I mean, summer's not over yet. Even with meteorological fall starting, guess what? Next Tuesday.
1: Yep. So as we roll the calendar over into September. So we track it for you day by day. Again, the shower and thunderstorms this morning. And again, later this afternoon and tonight, some could be strong to severe. Temperatures topping out in the upper 80s today, about 88 to 89, with a mix of sun and clouds in between the rain chances. We drop down to the upper 60s to low 70s, depending on where you're at. Overnight, we'll be right around 70 for the low. Sunny and 87 tomorrow with low humidity, thanks to a light north wind. 65 tomorrow night. That'll be very nice. Friday, looking for sunshine at about 85, 63 Friday night. Upper 80s to close to 90 on Saturday, about 88 to 89 for the high. 67 Saturday night, and then we start turning up to heat on Sunday. Sunny and 93. 71 Sunday night, 93 Monday, 73 Monday night, about 94, maybe as high as 95 on Tuesday, with plenty of sunshine as that drizzly high pressure dominating. And then beyond that, read the 8 to 14 day outlook that takes us all the way out till September the 8th, just past the big Labor Day holiday weekend and the unofficial end of the summer season, continues to show the likelihood of above normal temperatures more often than not, and near normal precipitation chances more often than not.
0: Well, we'll keep an eye on it. In the meantime, be prepared to see some rain and thunder and lightning as you're taking the kids to school or going to work or whatever it is you're doing this morning.
1: Yep, and then it'll taper off, and we'll see another round later this afternoon and tonight. Again, chance of strong to severe storms. Some hail this morning, heavy rain possibility, and later tonight, maybe some damaging winds. Of course, keep it here. We'll continue to keep you up to date. In between, a mix of sun and clouds, about 89 for the high today. Low tonight, upper 60s to low 70s, right around 70 on average. And then a beautiful day tomorrow, sunshine and a high of about 87 with low humidity. Should be a very nice late summer day. And on that note, Reed, I will step aside. We'll do it again tomorrow morning. A little weather chat about 7:20 here on your Morning Jams. Just another morning show from 98.9. Classic KYMO.
0: Thank you, Joe. That's meteorologist Joe Crane, and we've got some showers and storms in the region, and I've got 70 with lots of clouds right now at the studios of KYMO. Again, some very heavy rain, lightning, and storms going on in the region. Be careful. Slow down. Turn on the headlights if you are in one of those and under one of those storms. Now it's time for Greenway Equipment to bring you this morning's episode of American Countryside here on your Morning Jams.
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3: In the days just after the Civil War, there was a large financial incentive to move cattle from Texas to points northward. What resulted were cattle drives of immense size moving north on the High Plains. The story of those herds is next on the American Countryside.
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3: Immediately after the Civil War, there was a big financial incentive to get cattle from the southern plains to points north and east.
6: After the Civil War, there was no beef in the north. Longhorns were worth $4 in Texas, $40 in Chicago. The cattle barons said, we have to get to a better market.
3: Doug Kibbers shares the story of the old cattle drives, and he explains the Shawnee Trail was the first route that brought cattle from Texas to the north. But the cattle barons needed someone to move those herds.
6: So they rounded up some longhorns, put a road brand on, and they found a kind of a motley crew. They had cavalrymen, freed slaves, Indians. They had vaqueros from Mexico. They had a few women dressed as men. Usually about 12 or 15, taking 2,000 head of longhorns, 3 months, up to the end of the railroad.
3: The destination of those first herds of Texas longhorns had everything to do with where the rails stopped during the Civil War.
6: Missouri Pacific was building their railroad. When they got to Sedalia, the Civil War stopped it. So the first cattle drive, 1866, headed up the Shawnee Trail to get to the railroad, which was Sedalia at the time. So we were the first cow town at the time.
3: Days were long, and the timing needed to be optimal for a successful cattle drive up the Shawnee Trail to Sedalia.
6: They had two meals in the dark, one before sunup, one after sundown. They go about 12 miles a day. If they go faster, they lose weight. If they go too slow, they ran out of grass, either from too late in the season or another cattle drive running ahead of them.
3: Over time, the trails and trailheads moved. That part of the story is next time as we travel the countryside in Sedalia, Missouri. I'm Andrew McCray.
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the Doobie Brothers. Take me in your arms. Rock me just a little while. And that's what we do here. In fact, we want to rock you all the time at KYMO. Let's talk about this next one. This next song is from ZZ Top. It was their second single from their album Afterburner in 1985. The song went to number 21 on the Billboard Hot 100, and it went to number one on the Hot Mainstream Rock Tracks chart. And it stayed there for 2 weeks at number one on that chart. Here's ZZ Top. Stages on KYM.

0: That is Billy Joel on KYMO. We continue to see showers and storms moving through the KYMO listening area this morning. 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
0: A lot of the shower and thunderstorm activity right now lined up along I-57 here through Southeast Missouri from Cape South. And then a little more activity behind the main line has developed again up towards Farmington. All of this moving to the southeast this morning. So if you haven't seen any rain yet in western Kentucky, although we're seeing a few returns now in portions of western Kentucky, you're going to start seeing some of that, especially along the Ohio River and down around Wickliffe or whatever. Yeah, if it's not already raining there, it's going to be shortly. And once we get through this morning's activity, more is possible later today. Expect the sun to kind of pop out behind these morning thunderstorms. Another chance for some isolated to widely scattered storms comes into play later today and into tonight. Highs today, if we can get enough sun in there, I think we go well into the mid and upper 80s today. More sun, definitely upper 80s. Tonight, upper 60s to low 70s. Tomorrow, we get all of this out of here, and we actually have a little front that's going to move through. Northerly winds develop. Temperatures tomorrow, mid and upper 80s. We'll say around 86. Lows tomorrow night in the mid 60s, maybe some low 60s. Mid 80s for highs on Friday. Low 60s for lows Friday night. 71, and we've had rain at KYMO.
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0: It's the air that I breathe, and that is the Hollies here on Classic KYMO. Wednesday morning, and we've got showers and storms continuing over a good chunk of the KYMO listening area. Radar update is coming your way next. 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Just another morning show. 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Northern parts of the KYMO listening area starting to get behind these morning showers and storms. But looking at radar, roughly along I-57 from southern Illinois into southeast Missouri, and then west along Highway 60, we continue to see some pockets of heavier showers and storms this morning. Not as much lightning as there was earlier, but still some rumbles of thunder are possible this morning. So be advised of those pockets of heavy rain, and maybe, just maybe, a cell or two could pop a little small hail from time to time. Now, this morning complex gets out of here. More shower and storm chances exist later today and into tonight before things clear out by tomorrow. And the next couple of days looking pretty nice. If we can see a lot of sun today behind this morning system, we are definitely going to be in the upper 80s. I think mid to upper 80s, though, if we keep enough clouds around. But let's say 85 to 88 as we get into the afternoon. And a little muggy today as well, as dew points are in the upper 60s to around 70. Tonight, we'll see a low of around 69-70 with that isolated to widely scattered shower and storm chance tapering off. And then by tomorrow, becoming sunny. A northerly breeze, a little less humid, highs in the mid and upper 80s. Mid-60s for lows tomorrow night. North to northeast wind, 5 to 10 Friday, 86 the high. Low 60s for lows Friday night. Saturday dry and a high of 88. Currently, I've got rain and 71 at KYMO.
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1: 2007, the Rolling Stones ends its two-year Bigger Bang Tour at O2 Arena in London, a record gross of $558 million. But 2 years later to the day, 2009, Ed Sheeran's Divide Tour, lasting nearly 2.5 years, ends in Ipswich, England, setting a new record with a gross of nearly $776 million. 1972, reports say 20% of all US FM radio stations are programming this format, up from 13.7% in 1970, a format that is nearly extinct from radio today. Beautiful music.
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1: 1989, Ringo Starr wins a restraining order extension, preventing producer Chips Moman from releasing an album that Starr considered very inferior. Why? Well, the 1987 album was made during a time when Starr, as he said in a deposition, drank as many as 16 bottles of wine a day.
5: Jay Arnold.
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0: Every morning when you wake up, and that's Sugar Ray here at KYMO. Hey, don't forget, tomorrow morning, the Cape Farmers Market on the West Park Mall parking lot starts around 9 o'clock over on the JCPenney side. So, yeah, it should be a beautiful morning for it. 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
1: 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Preparing students to move forward with a strong sense of self and to a life with promise is the goal of the East Prairie R2 School District.
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It's Dancing Dan's with David Bowie here at KYMO. It's your morning jams, just another morning show, and Reed is with you here on this Wednesday morning. I'm going to take you back now to 1978, the album Earth, the band Jefferson Starship, and this song that was released as a single. It was actually the second top 40 hit from the album Earth, and it was a follow-up to the top 10 hit Count On Me. This song peaked at number 12 on the Billboard Hot 100. Here is Runaway.

0: will be a woman soon, and that's Neil Diamond on KYMO. 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So we continue to see heavy rains in a good chunk of the KYMO listening area, mainly southern sections now. Cape Girardeau north, things have cleared out. Still some clouds, but the rain has pushed to the south. The heaviest rains right now in western Kentucky, southern tip of Illinois, through Mississippi, New Madrid counties, back into Stoddard counties, and still continuing in southern portions of Scott County, some heavier rains, and then back towards Poplar Bluff, some heavy rain cells as well. And we're hearing some thunder, we're hearing the thunder and seeing the lightning here at the studios of KYMO just outside of East Prairie. By the time we get to a little later this morning into the afternoon, partly sunny skies, so clouds and sun and temperatures bouncing into the mid and upper 80s for highs. And we have this afternoon and into the evening especially another chance for some isolated to widely scattered showers and storms. By tomorrow, we dry out and a little weak front comes through. A northerly wind, highs in the mid-80s tomorrow, around 86, 87. Lows tomorrow night in the low to mid-60s. Mid-80s for highs Friday. Low to mid-60s for lows on Friday night. Sunny and 88 on Saturday. Currently, we've got some pretty heavy rain and we're at 70 now at KYMO.
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Don't forget, Friday night, we kick off football here on our sister station. 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Rob Barker and myself are bringing you all the action once again from the gridiron as the Eagles on Friday night. They're on the road to start the season at Portageville. 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Pre-game at 6:45, kickoff at 7 o'clock.

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0: o'clock now. It's Wednesday morning. I'm Reed Howell, and this is Just Another Morning Show.
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0: So, you know, yesterday the sad news came that the great Dolly Parton had passed away. What a life fully lived she led. And it got me to thinking about, you know, songs of hers, collaborations, all sorts of things, and her great repertoire of music and songwriting that she had accomplished in her life. And I wanted to play a few of these songs. It's easy to play all these hits that you know, the crossover hits, the duets she did with Kenny Rogers, and so on and so forth. But, like, well, here's one. So this was a cover. Mindy Smith is actually the artist of credit, but Dolly jumped in and helped her out with Dolly's classic, Jolene. It's hauntingly awesome. And here it is for you to start this 9 o'clock hour on KYMO.

0: one, and that's The Gin Blossoms on Classic KYMO. Gonna get you a radar update, a River Delta weather update. Coming up next, brought to you by Ranky Yellow Gold on this Wednesday.
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0: The heavier rain and thunderstorms continue to push out of the KYMO listening area this morning, now moving into portions of northwest Tennessee and the extreme Boot Hills, southern New Madrid counties, and down into Dunklin Pemiscot counties. Still a little rain out towards the west, out towards the Poplar Bluff area. But this complex of storms moving out, we're going to be seeing a little more sun. We'll call it partly sunny for the rest of the day. And temperatures are going to bounce into the mid and upper 80s this afternoon for highs. Now, are we done with showers and storms? Remains to be seen, but the chance does exist for redevelopment of some showers and storms later today and into tonight, maybe lingering into very early Thursday. Otherwise, overnight, we'll call it partly cloudy with that chance of those storms, about 69 for a low. And then tomorrow, a north wind, a little front kind of blows through. And we're going to see temperatures in the mid-80s. Humidity levels in check. We'll be in the mid and upper 60s for lows. Very pleasant to start your Friday. Mid and upper 80s for highs on Friday. Low humidity. And Friday night into Saturday morning, we could see lows in the lower 60s. Right now, rain starting to come to an end at the studios of KYMO, and I've got 71.
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Love and Rockets and So Alive on KYMO. You know, there are some souls in this world that are born to song. And when they leave, well, the world gets a little quieter. And with Dolly Parton's passing yesterday, it does seem a little quieter today. But that doesn't mean that her music goes away. No, the music will last forever. And her legacy will live long past the 80 years that she stayed on this earth. And here is one that you may not have ever known about. A collaboration, if you will. A song that, well, she did a duet with Norah Jones on. Blending some jazz with some classic country tones. And, well, it's just, it's kind of what Dolly did. She kind of blended genres many times in her career, from bluegrass to soulful gospel to basic country to pop country to right on straight up pop. Well, here's Norah Jones, Dolly Parton. The song is called Creepin' In, and I'm playing it for you now on Classic KYMO.

Quarter flash, harden my heart here at KYMO. So this hour I've been playing a few tunes from Dolly Parton, tunes that you may not be as familiar with because, again, her library is so extensive. She did a little collaboration back in the day with two other great voices in music, Emmylou Harris and Linda Ronstadt. And together, those three produced some very awesome music together. In honor of the late Dolly Parton, here she is with Linda and Emmylou. And this song is called Wildflowers on your morning jams here at KYMO.

0: That's Blue Oyster Cult on this Wednesday morning here at KYMO. We continue to see heavy rains, but to the south now of the main KYMO listening area. Malden, Portageville, and over into northwest Tennessee, portions of western Kentucky along the Ken-10 border, really seeing the heaviest of rain now. And another little area out towards Poplar Bluff and up towards Wayne County in Missouri. Wayne County has a flood warning that's in effect for the next little while with some very heavy rain that's fallen there. As a matter of fact, we've seen upwards of 2 to 3 inches in portions of the region that has fallen this morning. A lot of areas seeing a little less than an inch to a little more than an inch. We'll say anywhere from 3/4 to 1.5 inches. Seems like a pretty general rain. Everybody kind of getting in on this one. So if you needed some rain, you got it. Is there more? Maybe. Isolated shower and storm chances still exist to redevelop. Maybe later today, tonight, and then by tomorrow, things start to dry out, and we see a little bitty cold front come through. Temperatures today behind this system this morning should bump into the mid and upper 80s. Quite a bit of cloudiness around. We'll call it partly sunny. Partly cloudy tonight with that isolated storm chance again, and a low of about 68 to 70. And then tomorrow, a little north wind. We're going to see some drier air, highs in the mid-80s, lows tomorrow night in the low to mid-60s. 71, and it's sprinkling. We're getting to the end of the rain. Matter of fact, I think the rain has quit here at KYMO.
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Help Me If You Can. That's the Beatles here at KYMO. And that's going to wrap it up here on this Wednesday morning. Hope you have a great rest of your day. And thank you for tuning in. Tomorrow's Thursday. Back at it at 6 a.m. Remember today, please. If for anything, remember in the spirit of Dolly to be kind to one another. More importantly, remember to take time and be kind to yourself. Thanks for tuning in. I'm Reed Howell. That's the end of the Morning Jams. Bye-bye.

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0: 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I'm Chris McIntyre. Today, National Toilet Paper Day, and today is National Dog Day. Yeah, cats had their day the other day. Today, it's Dog's Day. 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

The new 98.9 Classic KYMO forecast of the River Delta and River City. Mostly sunny today. We'll see a high right around 90. Chance for some rain tonight. Otherwise cloudy and 70. 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

0: The new 98.9 Classic KYMO, Janet Jackson. There's Miss You Much. I'm Chris McIntyre. It's Wednesday, so it's time for Would You Rather Wednesday. A teacher in Houston is conducting an interesting social experiment. Her students can either choose to pass gas secretly at their desk in hopes that other kids will blame someone else, or they can go to a designated spot so everyone knows they're responsible. So would you rather pass gas at your desk secretly or go to a fart corner to let one rip? I think I'd rather just stay at my desk. Coming up, the cars, Kim Carnes and your River Delta weather on 98.9 Classic KYMO.
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Mostly sunny. 90 today. Chance for some rain tonight. Otherwise cloudy and 70. Now the cars. 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

0: 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I'm Chris McIntyre. Time for our lost lyric today. See if you know this. Hello, darkness, my old friend. I've come to talk with you again because a vision softly creeping left its seeds while I was sleeping. What song is that? It's on the way on 98.9 Classic KYMO.
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Sunny today. Get up to about 90 for the high. A chance for some rain. Otherwise, cloudy and 70 tonight. Lost lyric today. Hello, darkness, my old friend. I've come to talk with you again because a vision softly creeping left its seeds while I was sleeping. The song was completely ignored folk song, but it led to the duo of Simon and Garfunkel breaking up. Then it became a massive number one hit entirely by accident. 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

0: The new 98.9 Classic KYMO, Mike and the Mechanics. That's the Living Ears. I'm Chris McIntyre. Time for our files of the criminally stupid. There was a bizarre hostage standoff at a Wisconsin grocery store that ended with the captive fighting back using his own belt. Police say 21-year-old Anthony Lehman called 911 to report that he had taken a 59-year-old man hostage in the men's room of the grocery store, demanding a hostage negotiator and demanded police to send multiple hypnotists. And at one point, he allegedly pulled out a bottle of glue and ordered his hostage to glue his hands to the floor. Well, the hostage refused and attacked Lehman with his belt and buckle and chased him through the store. Cops later apprehended the suspect. River Delta weather on the way on 98.9 Classic KYMO.
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The new 98.9 Classic KYMO forecast for the River Delta and River City. Sunny today. We'll get up to around 90. Then tonight, there is a chance for some rain. Otherwise, cloudy and 70. We're now, it's Carly Simon on Classic KYMO.

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1: Rosetta. Sweet Rosetta Fat. She thought she was a cleaner, but she was a frying pan. Yeah, Rosetta. 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

0: 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Dutch Jones of the City. I'm Chris McIntyre. Food news from Cheesy Cheese to a Cheeseburger. You want one that packs flavor, but you also want that melts well. Food and Wine took some of the most popular burger cheeses to the test to find out which ones melt best. The results? Not all cheeses are created equal when the heat is on. From classic American and cheddar to Swiss and provolone, their survey says that American cheese is the best. Delta weather on the way on 98.9 Classic KYMO.
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Sunny today, around 90 for the high. Chance for some rain tonight. Clouds in 70. Right now, Europe. 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

The new 98.9 Classic KYMO forecast of the River Delta and River City. Mostly sunny today. Get up to around 90 for the high. There is a chance for some rain tonight. Otherwise, mostly cloudy and 70. 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

0: The new 98.9 Classic KYMO, John Fogerty. The old man down the road, Chris McIntyre. Wallet Hub just come out with their list of the hardest working states in the U.S. They ranked each state on 10 key indicators, including average work week hours, share of workers with multiple jobs, the average commute time, and annual volunteer hours per resident. This year's hardest working state is South Dakota. Missouri ranked 31st. Illinois was 40th on the list. Meanwhile, Michigan, the least hardest working state. Coming up, we'll get to Super Tramp and your River Delta weather on KYMO.
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The River Delta River City, mostly sunny today, around 90 for the high. Chance of some rain tonight, otherwise clouds and 70. Now hot chocolate. 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

0: 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Alive and kicking, I'm Chris McIntyre. Benton Neighbor Days coming to Benton's City Park September 3rd through the 5th. 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

The new 98.9 Classic KYMO forecast of the River Delta and River City. Mostly sunny today. High around 90. Chance for some rain and clouds tonight. Low 70 right now. Jerick and the Dominoes. 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

0: The new 98.9 Classic KYMO Jackson Brown with Running on Empty. I'm Chris McIntyre. Happy news story today about an unidentified truck driver helped stop a van traveling the wrong way on Interstate 70 in Madison County, Illinois, after witnesses say its driver appeared to be experiencing a medical problem. The trucker pulled over, ran alongside the moving van, and opened its door, allowing the vehicle to be brought to a stop after traveling about 3 miles against traffic. Billy Joel on the way, Kenny Loggins, and your River Delta weather on Classic KYMO.
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The new 98.9 Classic KYMO forecast of the River Delta and River City, mostly sunny the rest of the day. There is a chance for some rain tonight, otherwise cloudy and 70, and tomorrow, mostly sunny with a chance for some rain in 89. Here's Billy Joel on Classic KYMO.

0: 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Sea of Love, I'm Chris McIntyre. 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

The new 98.9 Classic KYMO forecast of the River Delta and River City. Sunny today, then tonight, cloudy, a chance for some rain and a low 70, and mostly sunny, chance of some rain tomorrow, high 89. Going to wrap it up for me. May God bless you and your family, and God bless America.

0: 98.9, Classic KYMO. That is Juice Newton and Queen of Hearts. And yesterday, we lost a true legend and icon. Dolly Parton passed away yesterday after a brief battle with cancer. She was 80 years old, and it was reported that Dolly was admitted to the hospital on Friday after dealing with kidney issues. Her nephew was the first to break the news with a video on Instagram yesterday, and he said, quote, "Dolly called me and said she wants to rest in a beautiful bed of plush cotton because after a life wearing heavy rhinestones, she finally deserves to be comfortable and have some rest." Well, Dolly will be laid to rest alongside her husband, Carl Dean, of nearly 60 years at Woodlawn Memorial Park in Nashville. Ray Stevens on the way and your forecast on Classic KYMO.
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Misty from Ray Stevens on Classic KYMO. Your forecast for the River Delta and the River City, mostly sunny this afternoon, high about 90. There is a chance for some showers and thunderstorms tonight, low around 70, and sunny tomorrow, high 88. Afternoon Delight Pick for this hour coming up. 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

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Our afternoon delight pick this hour is by Robert Palmer. It's off his fourth solo album, Double Fun, going back to 1978. And this song became Palmer's first top 40 hits, peaking at number 16. 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

0: 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And hey, get ready for the Cotton Carnival coming up September 29th through October 3rd at the Rodeo Grounds in Sykeston. 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

yourself from Styx on KYMO. Your forecast for the River Delta and the River City. There is a chance for some showers and thunderstorms tonight. Low around 70. Sunny, 88 tomorrow. And looking ahead to Friday, lots of sunshine, highs in the mid-80s. Here's Tom Petty and the Heartbreakers on KYMO.

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good afternoon. Welcome back to the greatest music of all time. It is just after 4 o'clock. Coming up this hour, you'll hear from Queen, also Bon Jovi in there, and some Huey.

0: 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And get ready for high school football. 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

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Your forecast for the River Delta and the River City. There is a chance for some showers and thunderstorms tonight, low around 70. Sunny and 88 tomorrow. Mostly clear, 66 for tomorrow night. Afternoon delight pick this hour coming up. Here's Bon Jovi on KYMO.

0: Stephen Bishop on 98.9 Classic KYMO. Our afternoon delight pick this hour is by husband and wife duo Ashford and Simpson, because it is Valerie Simpson's birthday. She is turning 80, and this one right here is from their 11th studio album. It is the title track. It goes back to 1984, and it peaked at number 12 on the Billboard Hot 100. 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

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Your forecast for the River Delta and the River City. Some showers and thunderstorms are possible tonight, low around 70. Sunny, 88 tomorrow, clear and 66 for the low tomorrow night. 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

0: in America. It's Kim Wilde on 98.9 at Classic KYMO. And coming up tomorrow, the Cape Farmers Market is happening on the West Park Mall parking lot. 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Coming up, more music from 10cc. 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

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Your forecast for the River Delta and the River City. Some showers and thunderstorms are possible tonight. Low around 70. Sunny and 88 tomorrow. Mostly clear 66 tomorrow night. 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

Guns N' Roses on Classic KYMO. On this day, 1978, Frankie Valli had a number one song. It is our afternoon delight pick on your drive home. And this song was written by Barry Gibb of the Bee Gees. 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

0: 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Coming up, more music from Casey and the Sunshine Band. 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

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Your forecast for the River Delta and the River City. There is a chance for some showers and thunderstorms tonight. Low around 70, sunny and 88 tomorrow and Friday. Sunny, highs in the mid-80s. Here's Jim Croce on Classic KYMO.

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Playing all your favorites, all in the same place. Just after 6, Huey Lewis in the news and the Doors coming up. 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

0: The Doors, Hello, I Love You, 98.9 Classic KYMO. 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

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Your forecast for the River Delta and the River City. Some showers and thunderstorms possible tonight, low around 70. Sunny and 88 tomorrow, and mostly clear, 66 tomorrow night. 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

98.9 Classic KYMO. On this day, going back to 1968, the Beatles released our Afternoon Delight pick this hour. And this song was number one for 9 weeks, longer than any of the band's other hits. It was written by Paul McCartney for John Lennon's five-year-old son, Julian, to help him through his parents' divorce. John was in the process of leaving Julian's mom for Yoko Ono. Here's Hey Jude on KYMO. Hey.

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Your forecast for the River Delta and the River City. There is a chance of showers and thunderstorms tonight, low around 70. Sunny and 88 for tomorrow. CJ Cruz coming up next. Have a great night. I'll leave you with Elton John on KYMO. Toodaloo.